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You know you cannot escape death, but immortality can be obtained.

everybody hurts sometimes, I know that's what they say. 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Is anyone around? 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

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Ocho demo nande honashi wo. 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Ashita no koto demo. Sampo na tera ni arukimasen ka? Soko kara tachi agatte, fuku no suso demo harate, dona tokoro o arukimashou ka? Hino itsuru kuni no kagayaku michi demo.

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1: Sumitsukimasenka Asoko wo ikihalate Nama de kikyu kala country music Shilo iu shitemo Mitsukemashouka Hino itsuru oka

Cause I'm starting to miss you. Are you staring at the sea? It's what I'm doing too. Some kisses are painful, and I told you to beware. On the blue night in the pool, we choose not to care.

running from each other. Stop the car and tell me what you need. You say, what you need is different, but what you want is